0: 11-22.
1: I got both those registrations when you're ready.
0: Go ahead.
1: First one, King Henry William, 3412. Second's going to be King Boy Victor, 1452.
0: 2-0-3.

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0: Got two client IDs for you. First would be New York, 476-366-116. Second's going to be New York, 892-278-947. You just put those in the card for me.
1: 205.

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0: 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That's going to be a Pennsylvania registration.

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1: 2014.
2: Yates, 205, I'll be clear.
1: 2014.
3: Yates, 209.
1: 209.
3: I'll be out with a test.
1: 205, do you copy?
2: That's affirmative. What's his location?
1: Burnary.
2: Where is he?
1: On the test, 2015.
2: Yeah, Jim Jerry, I'll be out with him.
1: 2015.

0: Yeah, it's 1-1.
1: 1-1.
0: I'm all set. I was 456-441-910.

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0: 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I'll be en route down to Skyler for a critical incident call.

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1: 121.
0: Mary Charles Boy, 52, correction, 5424. Gonna be North Ave at Shepherd.
1: 2148.

speeding plane or 8. Respond to the area of 483 Ritchie Boulevard for a noise complaint. The caller is at 936. PD, you can disregard. 248.

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1: K1.
0: Respond to the area of 483 Ritchie Boulevard. Noise complaint caused at 936 Old Pines Trail.
1: Racers.
0: 1254. Are you able to head towards Ritchie Boulevard with 2-1?
1: Hey, I'm in route.
0: 2154.

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0: 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David Hedge reporting that someone is parking in his spot from the bed and breakfast.
1: Received.
0: 2159.
2: Hey, it's 128.
0: 28.
2: Can I get this test of registration, SNR's a New Jersey ID when ready?
0: Go ahead.
2: P is in Paul, 079-577-400-11671. 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Asian male, East India male.
0: 2159.

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2: 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Yeah, 124, you should be clear. 2202.

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0: They agreed to be quiet for the rest of the night. You can tell me clear. I'll be out of service on a tour.
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0: Negative results. We're clear.
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0: A2 is clear to stand by at the fairgrounds and in service.
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0: 1 of 22. You confirm the status of New York, 402-41, Nora, George.
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0: 22-22.

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0: I'll be out of the RO. Can I get status on him as well?
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0: Affirm.
1: I'm showing Adam as suspended. Two total. One stop on one day as of 6/26/26 for failure to answer a summons.
0: Jason, I'll be 10-6.
1: 2-3, did you copy?
2: 2-3, copy.
1: 22-26.

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1: On to it.
0: I'm clear.
1: 22-29.

0: 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Did you say you're all set?
1: Hey, affirmative. Yates, Swarm 22. I'm clear. Code 5.
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0: Confirming, did you say by the office?
1: That's from the, they said that the main office should be in a golf cart.

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1: Yes, we're at the main office. There's nobody here.
0: 10-4, I'll get on the phone with the caller.

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0: 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Or red. 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
2: 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Brooklyn appears valid. SNR's negative.
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Does have a low SpO2 sat. Needs clear 103.

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1: 0200.
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1: 28.
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1: 0200.
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1: Seated at hang up 911 from 5 West Swamp Road and Powder, just south of the Ontario County line on the east side. 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

0: 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Middlesex Ambulance and First Responders, 6014 North Fine Valley, between Dinehart Cross and East Lake, on the north side, 86 female, chest pains, 628. 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
1: 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Ontario will start an ALS. 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

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Guy in LGE, Sherman. 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
0: Be assigning you to a car near 700 block of East Lake Road, Barrington. Deer's dead on the roadway.
1: Pending ambulance, 110 Chapel Street at St. Mark's Terrace, apartment 708. 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
1: Rice Road, Hemrod, Colorado, reporting a possible rabid raccoon in the roadway just west of the Conservation Club.
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0: 4. 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C as in Charles.
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2: Yeah, he's Rescue 5 responding.
0: Rescue 5 at 802.
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1: 84, go ahead.
0: Yes, I'm sorry, I'm trying to do CPR. It's 110 Wagner Street, apartment C as in Charles. 110 Wagner Street, C as in Charles.
1: Copy that, 110 Wagner. Thank you.

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0: 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Soldiers, ALS.
1: 10-11, we're coming.
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0: Gage, Z3, can you advise the hospital we're coming in hot?
2: Just to clarify, with CPR in progress.
0: Affirmative.
2: 1-1-0.
3: I'll be in service. The only one in the area has been hit by a car.
2: 821.
0: Lincoln Edward Mary 9322. Could you run that for me and then send that information to our department?
2: 822.

0: 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How did that station be on?
1: 823.
0: Gage, come 11, same traffic.
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0: 909.

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1: Received no response from Andover. Independence refusing the call. Received, thank you.

0: on to it. 2-0. Florida Union Street in Dundee, the landlord, Robert Petro, calls and states that two separate tenants are at the location, arguing, screaming with each other. Disorderly female tenant, Peggy Sheepsma, advises the landlord that the other half male scavenger did threaten to kill her. No known intox, unknown on weapons other than the Avenger is known to have an extensive knife collection. 40 Union Street, see the landlord there.
1: 2-0, Earl's Hill Road. 1-2.
0: 927.

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1: 5501.
0: On duty.
1: 950.

0: It's one of my two.
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0: Both clear. Oh, no.
1: 10-08.

0: Tom 20, yes. 20. Had a request for patrol coverage, County Road 15 in Bologna for speeding.
1: Received.
0: 10-17.

0: EH1 to the vehicle stop.
1: 1-2-0.
0: It's going to be a preemption road into Ontario with New Jersey. Tom, 6-2, William Nora Boy.
1: 10-57.

0: Each one on the zero. Bottom 20. Can I get status at a registration and SNR than the owner? His New Jersey ID is going to be David 2827121621062.
1: Eleven o'clock.

0: 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New York registration, Charles Henry King, 9033. Going to be just north of 20 stop.
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0: 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Henry Charles Boy, 2547.
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0: I'll be in service from that.
1: 11:42.

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1: 1-1-2.
0: Just to advise, my chatter's not working. I'll be 89 at the fairgrounds.
1: 12-17.

0: Route 14 at Larzelier Road in Torrey. 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Currently pulled over roadside.
1: Roger, copy. 6-3, copy, being out.

0: 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That vehicle has just turned under Route 14, now headed south.
1: One, two. 63.
0: 1236.
2: Six three Yates, is there a possible plate obtained?
0: That's negative.
2: Copy.
0: 1236.
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0: 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That's the Four Corners.
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1: Crazy. 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
1: Go on.
0: 2391 Route 14A in Pinion, Tractor Supply. Speak with Deandra Smith, looking to report a dog bite incident.
1: Received.
0: 1401.

0: 213-208-8.
1: Go ahead.
0: 22 Collins Ave, received a call from Clarissa Enos, states that her father, Gary, is at the location. He's been sending her concerning text messages about his well-being and state of mind. He has not responded back to her on her most recent text. I'd like him checked on. We're placing EMS on standby at their building. It's 22 Collins. We're looking for Gary Enos.
2: Pending ambulance, need ambulance to stage for law enforcement. Right. You stage at headquarters. Pending ambulance, need ambulance to stage for law enforcement. You can stand by in headquarters. 1411.
0: 1411.
3: Pending anyone stand by?

0: 12
1: 12-11.
0: I'll be clear. What was that address on Collins?
1: 22.
0: Receive.
1: Fourteen, 19.

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1: All set. Still attempting contact.
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0: Can you give me the caller's info for this call?
1: It'll be Clarissa Enos, and her phone number is 315-719-8504.
0: Where is he?
1: 1426.

0: 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She's coming to your work cell now.
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1: Outside on EMS.
0: Affirmative, he's outside.
1: 14-45. A1, you can stand down. Please confirm it's all set.
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0: 54 north of the golf course, New York, King Adam X-ray 7952.

ambulance, 4628 Ward Simmons, between 247 and Middle, it's on the north side of the road. 75 male, sick person call, not alert. Middlesex ambulance, 4628 Ward Simmons. That's between 247 and Middle, on the north side of the road. 75 male, not alert. 1500.

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0: 86. Reassigning you to
1: a
0: dog complaint from the Bellis Road from yesterday. I think they're looking for a return policy. That dog still needs to be picked up.
3: 10-4. Gorm, this one, room.
2: Received.
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Got on traffic stop on East Allen Street with Adam Sam Boy 4905.

Williams, 08. 08. Can you confirm the plate head? I'm Sam Boy, 4905. It's returning on a history plate. 9405. 1528.

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0: please.
1: Six, three.
0: 785 Delago Ave in Middlesex, south off Glen Ave on the east side. Report of an individual wearing tan swimming trunks, tall with white hair, was urinating in public near the waterfront, Indian Park Village. He is also near a green golf cart.
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1: 1656.
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1: 1-27.
2: On duty.
1: 1656.
0: Yeah, it's 1-28. Can I have your name and date of birth?
1: Go ahead.
0: First name Andrea, Adam, Nora, David, Robert, Edward, Adam. Middle initial M as in Mary. Last name Bailey, Boy, Adam, Ida, Lincoln, Edward, Young. Date of birth 4/5/88.
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1: Good.
0: Andrew is showing revoked, a total of 6 scoffs. Many driving while intoxicated.
1: Where is he?
0: Correction, it's total of 6 zero scoffs and 0 dates. 1659.

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0: 2-8 has 1 in custody.
1: 1 in custody at 1714.
0: It's 1 of 22.
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0: I'll be near to SNS 15, 30 mileage 21869.
1: Eight, six, nine, 17, 19.

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1: One beyond Geneva for the parade.
0: 23-11 in Geneva for the parade, 7821.
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0: 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I'll be out of SMS, ending mileage 21882.
1: Ending mileage 21882 at 1737.
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0: Rush 8 and Rescue 9 are going to be out at the fairgrounds on a standby.

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0: 68 Ritchie Boulevard in Tinian, sitting in Pines Park for 2 males assaulting each other under the blue canopy.
1: Receive.
0: 7845.

0: It's still three.
1: Unit calling.
0: 213, we're arriving. Do you have any further details?
1: 1740.
0: Do you have any further details?
1: Was on 911. We received a second call. Unknown intox. Don't believe there's any weapons. One individual has a disability. One subject's wearing a black muscle shirt. The second is a teen with a backpack and red shorts, possibly headed towards a white and or maroon truck in the parking lot.
0: Yeah.
1: 1740.

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1: For at the moment, can you send an ambulance for a check over?
2: An ambulance.
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2: An ambulance, BLS response. 68 Ritchie Boulevard, Indian Pines Park. 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An ambulance, BLS, 68 Ritchie Boulevard, Indian Pines Park, law enforcement requests a check over.

0: 78, called in reporting the area of Ridge Road at Henderson Road. A possible face, cutter thighs. I'll get a better location with the ping.
1: 27.
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1: That's affirmative. Are you tied up out there?
0: I'm clearing now. What do you have?
1: 27 is headed to Ridge Road at Henderson Road in Milo. 98 reporting A. Individual, possible name of Faith, cut her size and is bleeding.
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0: 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I'll be clearing here.
2: Respond to Hamrod Road at Ridge Road for long distance standby. 10-8-1,
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2: To Hamrod Road at Ridge Road at Milo for law enforcement standby.
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3: Yeah, 211. 211. Can you run a name for me?
1: Go ahead.
3: First name Shannon, last name Jason, common spelling, date of birth 6/27/74, male.
1: Can you repeat?

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0: A1 will be out the fair covering the derby. If we get a third call, we'll get A2 out of the fair and take the third call.
2: Gentlemen, copy
1: that. You're out the fair. We'll use A2 for another call if needed.
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0: 22.
1: Clear the impound, clear the 1110, I'll back up. 1127.
0: Received. I put the, what, three words in the card?
1: Received.
0: 1800.
2: Yeah, phone 28.
0: 28.
2: Can I get my ID to be
0: SCR? 2026-07545.
2: Thank you.
0: 1800.
3: Gates, 5501.
0: 5501.
3: Off duty.
0: 1800.

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1: 27.
0: You can show me in the area, your original area. I also copy the what three words link.

0: It's one of them, 22.
1: 22.
0: That, what three words links and sending us to Fox Run Winery? Can you confirm where that phone's pinging at?
1: Plotting on Henderson Road, north side between Ridge, more west in the field.
0: Receive. 27 in that area. I'll be starting for Fox Run Winery.
1: Disregard that. Just respond to Henderson.
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0: 1827.

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1: 27.
0: I believe I'm out of that pin. There was no mention of a vehicle or anything like that, correct?
1: That's negative.
0: Received. If you would punch me a drunk.
1: Can you repeat that last part of your message?
0: Go ahead and punch a card for the drone. I'm going to have to check this field with that. It's tall.
1: 1809.

0: Yeah, it's on to air.
1: Yeah, Dave.
2: To me.
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1: 83 is going to be back in service for one sign off.
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0: 213.
1: All units, be clear of the fire effect service.
0: Received. 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It'll be Phoebe. I have the phone number when you're ready.
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0: 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Thank you, 1110 in the bay. 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
1: 22.
0: Be clear, Henderson. I'll be checking the area.
1: 1822.

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0: 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Mary David Tom, 4854.
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Santa Livingston, 4588 Santa Livingston. Looking to see if you have ALS available to respond to the village of Wayland for an 83-year-old female, confused, 9 Mill Street in the village of Wayland. 9 Mill Street in the village of Wayland, South Lackawanna, across from South Lackawanna and South Main Street, 83-year-old female who's confused. 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
0: B14, just north of Fort Spur with New York King Frank Adam, E075. 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